0: EMPD supply car 8.
1: 208.
0: 124 Elm Street, the Mike Rotel for a hang up 911 on the callback. Spoke with Annie Woodruff, room 215. It was a baby accidentally hit the emergency button.
1: Receive.
0: 2013.

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0: 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Mary George Victor, 3092. MGV, 3092. 14i, right in front of APAX machinery.
1: 2016.
2: Yeah, it's from Jared, I'll be home.

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1: 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Can you hear me at California driver's license?
0: Affirmative, go right ahead.
1: Hey, California, Union 062-4523. Okay, you 062-4523.
0: Yeah, 708,
2: all clear.

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0: 2027.

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3: 10-4, thanks.
0: 10-4. He is the first status for us
2: tonight. 59.
0: Yes, sir. Called it in earlier. It's 1 ALS and 1 BLS till 0600.
3: 8124. Can you give me the 28 as well?
2: Registration appears valid on a 2019 Kia Gray.
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0: 3670 in traffic. Yeah, near concentration, Mary Charles, Nora, 2230. 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
1: 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Can you hear me at Utah driver's license?
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0: South Main Street, Rushville. We're taking a call of a 14-ish year old female running up and down the street yelling and screaming obscenities, stating her dad kicked her out of the house in the area of Federal Hollow.
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1: Go ahead.
0: State Route 54, passing Cuca Springs, southbound for a gray Kia box-shaped, driving erratically, crossing the line, slamming on the brakes, traveling at a low rate of speed, being followed by a gold Chrysler 200.
1: Crazy.
0: 2247.
1: Yeah, it's 2104. Is that coming into the village?
0: Negative. That's southbound.
1: Racing.
0: 2247.

0: 1-2-3-1-2-4, it's just to advise the juvenile was last seen north on South Main, headed toward Reuben Drive. Our caller can still hear her yelling.
1: Is it coming?

0: 1M28, they're just passing Welker. The car is now driving in the other lane.
1: Receive, you said they're passing Welker?
0: That's affirmative.
1: Copy. Would you just advise Tupin as well?
0: 10-4, 2251.

0: VA 207.
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1: Step 4, 2252.

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0: Copy.

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1: That's negative.
0: Receive.
1: 2255.1028, cross the Steuben County line. We're going to transfer the call over to Steuben.
0: Very easy.
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23. I may have it. Yeah, never mind, it's not her.

0: Yeah, it's 2-4. Did the juvenile, or the caller say the juvenile came from 9 Main Street?
1: The caller first heard the juvenile outside in the roadway in front of Federal Hollow, which is 9 South Main Street.
0: Oh, okay.
1: 2309.

0: Police, 1023, we'll be out with the police by Rushko.
1: 2312.

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0: I'll be out with what sounds like yelling at Walkerville Park.
1: Tulum 07, do you copy?
0: Crazy.
1: 2313.
0: PA to Tulum 04, I'll be out with subjects on the playground.
1: 2313.

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1: On 2-4.
0: Sounds like State's been on the same call. They're handling it. We'll be clear shortly.
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1: 2M04.
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0: 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SNR's on New York, 842-422-426.
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1: 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Harold has a correction. Floyd has a valid Class D negative SNRs.
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0: 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One is in service, ALS and Dundee until 1830.
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0: That's correct.

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0: I had a report of a car in the ditch, people standing around at Route 245 at near Church Street, right at Middlesex.
1: Thank you.
0: 643.

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0: It looks like they got it out, but I'll be out at Church Street.
1: 653.
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3: 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On duty. I'll be en route to highway for vehicle relay.
1: 654.
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1: 1026.
0: Ah, did you?
1: 657.
0: Yeah, it's 1021.
1: 1021.
0: On duty for training.
1: 657.
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2: 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One of the judges can assign me to it.
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0: 118.
1: Respond to the St. Michael Cemetery on Route 54A. Meet with the caretakers. Should be out near the rear of the cemetery, near their maintenance building. Regarding an issue with a vehicle that was there this morning, caller had a verbal confrontation with that subject. I'd like to see the police.
0: Receiver.
1: That vehicle has since left the area. 826.

0: It's 112.
1: 112.
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1: I'll be out at 1682 Oakley's Lane, so 850.

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2: 6621.
1: Hey.
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1: 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I'll be clear from there. I'll be en route to the address on that registration.
0: 903.

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1: 908.

0: Yes, one on
1: eight. One on
0: eight. I'll be clear. You can keep the card open. I'll let know.
1: 9:13.

0: 58.
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0: Do you have an ambulance respond to 146 East Elm Street for a 72-year-old male who is conscious and breathing, is not acting right, not talking correctly, possibly having a stroke? She advised there's wounds on his arms from a possible fall.
1: Copy, 146 East Elm, 72 male, not acting right, possible stroke. 10-4.
0: 922.
2: Penny, 2-0-2.
0: 02.
2: I'll be out at 148 Seneca with that summons.
0: 922.
1: Penny, 2-0-10.
0: 2-0-10.
1: I'll be out with Mr. Daniels at the main deck.
0: 922.

ambulance with your ALS, 146th East Elm Street. 72 male, possible stroke, not acting right. Pending ambulance with your ALS, 146th East Elm Street. 72 male, conscious, breathing, possible.

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1: The main deck.
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0: 780
1: East Lake Road in Barrington, southbound Sturtevant on the west side for Will with a thin brown lab with no collar.
0: Hendrick.
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172 Highland Drive. It's building F as in Frank, the second building off Millard on the west side. 83 female. Difficulty breathing, difficulty speaking. 621 72 Highland Drive, building F as in Frank. It's the second building off Millard, west side. 83 female, problems breathing and speaking.

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1: What's it?
0: 8, 6, 2, 1. 448, 6, 2, 1. Route 247 in Potter. It'll be between Loomis, Harvey Road, and Dunn Road. Route 511, 21. For caller John, it's a 51-year-old female is outside his residence. Believes she's been in the woods yelling for the last few hours. Seems confused. Unsure if there is any intox.
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0: 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I'll have one female in custody, Enrita Clifton.
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1: Is there any illness?
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0: 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I'll be out investigating.
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0: 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There's an open window.
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1: Received.
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0: 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Your office, Mike Christensen. 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
0: It'll be your office.
1: Received, thank you.
0: 1614.
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0: 1627.
1: Well, also, if you could send me that CR number 2, please.
0: 1627.

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1: 208.
0: Two car property damage, Liberty at Elm. It was a Nissan Rogue Black, a Ford Explorer Gray. The black Nissan Rogue didn't pull over, and they're both headed east on Elm.
1: Received.
0: Correction, that's west.
1: Received.
0: One of the 248s, did you copy?
2: 24, you talking about the EMVA?
0: That's affirmative. They're heading west on Elm. We'll be on 54A soon.
2: Okay, I copy. I'll turn around.
0: 1637.

0: Yeah, it's Jones Jerry. Are you still on the phone with the caller?
1: That's affirmative. They're stopped at Route 54A at Westlake Road.
0: Received.
1: 1639.

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1: The lobby to speak with Roseanne regarding a property damage.
0: Receive.
1: 1646.
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0: I'll be out of that detail at DCF.
1: 1652.

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0: Unless the PD needs anything else, you can show me clear with an agency assist.
1: Main Street and Pinion, part of a car blocking the sidewalk.
2: Where is it?
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0: 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Complaint. Main Street complaint, rather.
1: 1701.
2: It's 112. Off duty.
1: 1701.
0: Yeah, it's 1M06.
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steady and fire. Steady and fire 2364, Lurch Road in Milo, west off Route 54, at south end, then north. Fire alarm activation showing the smoke detector in the kitchen. Steady and fire, it's 2364, Lurch Road in Milo, west off Route 54, at the south end. Fire alarm activation showing smoke detector in the kitchen, 1731.

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0: New Town with a follow-up announcement. Bedfire. The physical fitness training that was scheduled for tonight has been postponed until Friday, July 3rd, 6:30 p.m. at 2510 Baldwin Road. Bedfire. The physical fitness training that was scheduled for tonight has been postponed until Friday, July 3rd, 6:30 p.m. at 2510 Baldwin Road. Gate clear, 1805. Pending ambulance. 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Respond to 124 Stark Avenue, Penyan. 7-year-old male, conscious. Difficulty breathing, difficulty speaking.
1: 128, I'll be clear.
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0: 124, Stark Avenue, Penyan. 7-year-old male, difficulty breathing, difficulty speaking between breaths. 1806.

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Dundee Fire, work detail tonight, starting at 7 p.m. at the firehouse. Dundee Fire, work detail, 7 p.m. at the firehouse. East Clear, 1814.

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1: Negative, I have it from yesterday.
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0: I'll be out at 114 Wagner on a follow-up.
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0: 616 Severn Road in Milo. It'll be Morton Salt. Between Lake Monthimrod Road and Trenchard Road. Be on the north side. Speak with Kevin Martin regarding an ongoing issue of subjects breaking through the gate. Nothing of value is taken, but is requesting a report and patrols.
1: Received. I'll be clear of that phone call and route to that.
0: 1832.

0: from 08.
1: 08.
0: The female half called in and is now inquiring about the civil process.
1: Hey, Steve, what's the phone number?
0: 585-721-9249.
1: Where is he?
0: 1838.

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0: I'll be on location.
1: 1843.

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0: 54A and James with Mary Adam George 5087.

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0: Have a thing.
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0: Nora 769-3662. Should come back to a last of King Robert Ocean Lincoln Adam King, first of Laura Common, and date of birth 9-12-5555.
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0: my car seats.
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0: 129 Stark Ave. Right, physical domestic between son and mother. Parties are separated. The son is right across the street. No intox, no weapons.
1: Received.
0: 1900.

0: 648.
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0: Report of a maroon Honda driving erratically eastbound Cannon Corners Road, past Route 14, license plate Lincoln King Zebra 3387.
1: You received, it was eastbound, so it said down towards the lake, correct?
0: Affirmative.
1: Yeah, it's 1-2-4.
0: 1-2-4.
1: I'm all set with that 2729. You can show me clear with the warning.
0: 1902.

0: 3648s, that vehicle was headed towards 14, unknown if it went towards the lake or turned onto 14.
1: I receive.
0: 1902.

0: crisis for you.
1: 364.
0: I've patrolled the area, going to be UTL. I'll be clear.
1: 9042.

0: 128.
1: 23.
0: I'll be clear, you can code a 5.
1: 1922.

0: It's 128. 128. Can you reassign me to that trespass complaint? I'll be back out there.
1: 1931.

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0: I'll be out at lobby with the 60 seconds.
1: 1948.

Southside ambulance. Middlesex ambulance, respond to 6 Castle Street in Rushville, apartment B1, 7-year-old female, conscious breathing with an arm bruise and leg tingling. Middlesex ambulance, 6 Castle Street in Rushville, the Castle Street apartment, department B1, 70 female, with an arm bruise and leg tingling, 1958.